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2: Welcome back to you, Ate Bay.
3: Thank you so much. Welcome back to me.
2: Happy Tuesday morning natong tanan, mga ka-vibes. Itong picharong adlaw,
3: June
2: 9, 2026. 2026 yes. On a beautiful Tuesday.
3: Ano beautiful ba yung Tuesday?
2: Okay ra. Wala ko na maol, in fairness.
3: Congratulations!
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3: 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Kitali ko sa main story. Hello!
2: Anyway, mga ka-vibes, karong adlaw, ha? Adlaw nga Martes, lahi na sad nga mga set of guests ang ato makauban.
3: Yes,
2: still, from the hookup musical nga yes. Happy na yun ang ilang staging date on June 13 na yun.
3: Mm-hmm.
2: Karong adlaw nga Sabado.
3: Yes.
2: No, diya sa may SM Seaside. Mota kong Seaside Arena. Wala pa rin nag-open.
3: Sila ang opening act.
2: Seaside
3: no?
2: Hall, no? Oo. So, we're very excited for this one. And this time, not one, not two, but three na yun, mga kapay.
3: Three.
2: Tuloy yun ka, guys. Ito, makauban. This morning, atong sugaton sa masipang pakpak, we have Janet Chavarria, Maverick Nanyesa, and Joer Gallier. Good morning, guys!
3: Good morning! Good morning, good morning.
2: Okay. Pwede mo mapaduol gamay sa tubo, ha?
3: Iba na po na yung birahon ang tubo at kamay magpaduol.
2: Okay, sige. Ayan, no? So, syempre, they are part of the cast of
3: The Hookup Musical.
2: Hookup the Musical. Nga happening yun karong June 13. Thank you so much, no? I know, nga, gikan pong uban sa work. Exacto.
4: Mga lutang moments.
3: Mga nocturnal ni sila.
2: Mga aupagotch, no?
4: Yes. What is gotch?
3: What is gotch?
2: And yeah, aside from that, most of them, di ba, dili morning person, di ba?
3: Yes. So, thank you so much.
2: Nabay mga morning person ninyo?
4: Ay, morning person ko.
3: Ay, really? Jan. For the first time, no? Di ba? Ang mga guests, kaya dili good morning person.
2: Siguro, basta mga batanon, di ko morning person, di ba? Morning, siguro, ni morning.
3: Ikaw, dili ka morning person.
2: Ako?
3: Oh, okay, batanon ba ka?
2: I'm a special person. Joke ra. Anyway, so karong nga buntaga, syempre makauban nato sila mga ka-vibes in line with Hook Up the Musical.
3: Mm-hmm.
2: Syempre, we have Jan, si Joer, and si Maverick, no? Mga ka-vibes. So syempre, and ato mga tigpaminaw karon, we are also live there on Facebook.
3: Yes.
2: Good morning sa ato mga viewers. Hello.
3: Morning.
2: And then syempre, we want to know what is the background, no? Aning mga cast, no? For yes. Hook Up the Musical. So, I have one question tapos each one of you can answer. Okay, after, alright? Yeah. So, let's start with Jan. So, what was your journey in terms of theater, or not just theater, but in terms of performing arts in general? Asa ka nag-start? At what age? And what was the spark that ignited your fire for performing arts?
5: Wow, it started way back when I was 9 years old. Koan, kanang I've been passionate na gid ko mm-hmm. when it comes to singing from my lolo side
2: mm.
5: and then I started singing when I was 9 actually kung mag timeline na lang ko no 9 okay 9 akong voice ani kanang koan pa very before puberty pa ba so I started
2: getting
5: yes ako mga kinantahan ani mga kanang pangbaba yes mga Sara
4: and then with Mariah
5: yes and then when I was 13 na or mga 11 or 13 kay dira na ako nag-start og ganang voice lesson na gyud sa Center for Pop Music Philippines.
2: Okay, alright.
5: Yeah, and then I migrated man sad sa States. Dito na ko murag ni flourish na gyud ba I started gyud sa choir. Dira na gyud and then when I went back sa Philippines dira na ako nag-start og ganang apil og mga events or ganang mga singing contests. Yes, and then mauna din to sa theater it started way back 2016 actually with Joer. Yes, 2016. Imagine
3: 10 years ago.
2: Yeah, 10 years ago.
5: Yes,
4: decade of friendship.
5: My first theater production was Gugmang Giatay the musical.
2: Ah, okay. Yes, yes. Yeah, I know that. Dihagi ka ng kantang hahasulan.
5: Yes. Gumugnag yapon din sila Sir Jude,
2: Sila Sir Jude. Yeah.
4: Sir Jude.
5: Gumang Giatay the musical, and then the rest is history ng diet. Sige na ko kapil-apil ng mga butang.
2: Aside from Gugmang Giatay, are there any other stage plays ng mga, let's say, big productions, maybe local or international na imong giapilan?
5: Local lang here lang, local lang. Sa Cebu. Sharon the Sharon Money the musical with Joer gihapon.
4: May kapuol na ba?
5: mga straight plays
2: alright. So mo na ano. How about si Joer Moragta? Since sige man
3: po station niya.
4: Uy, ako sa imo kay murag natabunan ko sis. Camera sa ako ni ani adjust na to.
2: Sige. Okay.
4: Pitaw DJ Kim Yat and Ati Bay, good morning. Sa to mga suking tigpaminaw, mga ka-vibes, good morning.
3: Good morning, Joer.
4: So yes, basically, akong roots just came from Bohol, and I came from a family of singers. So five siblings, all of us can sing.
2: Asan lupit sa Bohol exactly?
4: Dimiao.
2: Ah, Dimiao. Okay.
4: My 45 minutes away from Tagbilaran, ang city proper. So, akong dad is kanang scholar siya sa choir, and akong mom is scholar po siya sa pagka dance troupe. So,
3: nagkuha yung mga both.
2: Kumbaga na sa blood do ang performing pag arts.
4: When God was showering both.
3: Balansi ka ka.
2: Mojo ni Gingon, hindi yun malimod nga anak yun siya.
4: Correct.
3: Sana all.
4: And then moto siya, and then ang ako ang sa wala siya kay background sa theater. Basta kabaw lang ko nga ang ako lang naibawan is equip ko, kabalo ko mukanta og musayaw, that's all. And then when an opportunity came sa usa ka fast food chain akong friend nakakita nako nga nado open audition, who happens to be nga siya affiliated siya ani nga musical. And it's an international touring musical. Man, so I gave it a shot in 2013. And then wala jud ko experience sa theater or musical theater. Pagkaibaw mo niya musical theater, ay kanta-kanta, sayaw-sayaw, sige go. But then again, pag sud na ko, oh my God, it's a total different ballgame.
3: More than that.
4: Yes, truly, that you have to go deep, dig deeper, So mark, this is a whole different kanang journey po ba? And I'm just so happy nga. I got in, and then the rest is history na. Wow. Sa katunan.
2: So, saan niya siyang international?
4: Siddhartha the musical.
2: Ah, Siddhartha. Kamu ni Kabon mo Kuya Francis?
4: Yes.
2: Ah, yeah.
3: Bongga ka.
2: Mga Kwan said, Kuya Francis was also my kanaka-umat sana ako sa theater po na mo like before. Isidro. So, grabe no. So, after that, Siddhartha, and then the doors opened na dayon. Right?
4: Yes, the doors opened na dayon kasi since katong Siddhartha the musical, si Sir Jude man po
2: yeah, yung Sir Jude po
4: yes. And siya musical director. And then, until sa ni crossover na si Sir Jude og directing. So, iagya po ko na cast na po ko niya. Until such time nga from cast ko, nahimo na po kong creatives.
2: Wow! Actually,
4: Sir Jude was the first person who believed in me and gave me the opportunity to be a choreographer of one of his musicals.
2: Wow, grabe no? So, the journey.
4: Sir Jude, siya gid ang open opportunity, I would really say. And I have been part of 8 musical productions and 6 of which is from Sir Jude.
3: Wow! Sir Jude, hello!
2: This is actually moment na.
4: Happy birthday, Sir Jude! Ay, birthday niya!
2: Tribute. Actually, that's why they call him The.
4: Big Jude, Sir Jude.
2: Because it's not just for stage play, but Cebuano music scene in general.
3: Yes, correct.
2: Diba? Even before, sa Vispa pa lang, nakailan ako yung Sir Jude. About si Maverick, what were, asa ka nag-start with theater?
6: First of all, hello po.
3: Hello.
6: May good tag.
3: Very polite.
6: Kulma man tayo ni Tiri.
3: Okay,
4: Ron.
3: Lagi.
6: Kinaunahan na rin eh. Pero,
2: Joer ganun eh. Kulma o chill.
3: Oo.
2: Sige, go.
6: Yeah, pero I started yun before pa nag-theater. Nag-start yun ko as singing mga serenade sa mga pageants. And then, pagka kay dili akong voice mangod kay dili jud siya pang competition ba like for me. 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
2: okay
6: kuan like murag, ako lang gyud ang gusto ba like kanang dira nag-self.
2: Unlike others nga murag na enroll og kuan or from the school, imo yung ikat-on ra in your own.
4: YouTube University, charla.
6: Ako ang favorite atong show kay The Voice USA. Nag-start ko like atong season 4 pa nila nga atong lugay na kay ba. 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
3: siya. 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
2: Pero karoon, nakita na kasi mong own style.
3: Mm-mm.
2: Or napay times.
4: Very stylish.
2: Or napay times ka mo, mumimik niya.
6: For now, kay, I could say na my voice is more on pop.
2: Yeah.
4: This pop. Charles.
3: Very junior.
6: Lollipop.
4: Very junior.
6: Pero
2: boy band, very guapo.
3: Is giving.
4: Mga heartthrob.
3: Oo. So tinuoy gito nga mag-serenade siya sa pageant. Correct.
2: Pero you started with singing, but in theater, unsa nga door ang ni-open for you? Is this the first one or naapay mga previous before
6: this? This is the first musical. First musical. Pero I've been to like mga straight plays before.
2: Okay.
6: Nag-start ko sa UC kay UC
2: main. At theater nga UC sa UC. Okay. Start usually ana man gud na no sa school magyud.
3: Yes.
2: Sa school gud na siya mapukaw and then eventually no. So so but this is your first nga kanang dako nga play.
3: Mm.
6: Yeah.
2: Okay. So how does it feel no being with kining mga season na kayo si si Jower ug si Jazz.
6: Mga seasoning.
2: Well season.
3: Wilma Santos ibang level dito Jower.
6: First, I mean, of course, very honored yun na makawork na sila kay kanang like I know man kung unsa na ilang mga na-achieve ba before pa ko nakasuod gani sa kaninga musical. So especially yun na makawork pa gyud ako si Sir Jude, alam ba?
3: Yes.
6: Very kanang kuan jud honored jud kay for me ba kay as a first timer gani sa kanang musical play kimurag kuan like murag very maka-proud ganun siya na moment for
2: me. Siya the turning point, no? Ikaw, Ate Bina, question ko.
3: Yes, so, okay, I have not tried being into theater stage play. How is it different, man? Because you guys know how to sing, di ba? Also, siya ka-different, especially kaning pareha sa ako ang curious good because I haven't been there into this kind of situation or scenario. Also, siya ka- lahi when you are in singing a song and being into a musical play, how is it different ba? The preparation.
5: The difference lang yun is when you're performing in a theater setting, you're actually telling you the story. Not just performing for yourself. You're performing for the audience. You're trying to send the message across good and then with full of emotions and tension.
3: Mm-mm.
5: Whereas just singing on stage or like kanagakanta lang ka, you're just trying to sing a song and then entertain them. Mm-mm. Ana siya. So it daghan kay siya layer good. Yeah. Dili gyud siya pwede nga kanang ma half bake ra nga pagbuhat. Cause people will know if you're not really doing the part in a theater setting. So sayang ang story if dili siya ma-achieve yun ang kanang pinaka-kuan yun, pinaka-point yun sa kuan.
4: I like just it. To add po, no, Ate Bay and DJ Kimian, sa musical theater, I would say, ang difference good, if you're just singing a song, like a ballad song, you're just singing it and hitting the notes. Nadili ka mayabag, you know, and then stage presence and all. But in theater, kanang there is a different type of discipline manggod kay dapat manggod ka, number one, mo-modulate yun kaso kusko na exaggeration in terms of the volume. Aside from the volume, you have to open your mouth. So, mga bantayan ganyan nyo nga kung sa movies o ang theater, okay kaayon ning naa sa theater. Everything is the consonants most importantly, not just the vowels. We also have this saying po nga, you have to think of the old lady at the back of the theater.
3: So they
4: she
3: can
4: has to hear you.
3: Like
4: so,
3: muna
4: siya ang imuhang ka ng imuhang training. So, bisag yung rehearsal, dako na siya kayo yung mga
3: things. Give out to you kasi mong best training pa lang.
4: Yes. And then, aside from that, ang song po, kay naa siya'y relation sa scene nga nahita po.
3: Yes.
4: In musical theater though, that's why we burst into song because we are too emotional. We cannot express it anymore to words. That's why we sing.
3: Wow.
4: So, munang ihatod na siya sa song. So,
3: like
4: naa siya'y na-purpose ang kada song.
2: Yes.
4: And then, ang kada lyrics pag yun ana niya, ima pag yun ang tagod-tagoron kung unsa giyang buot ipasabot sa song mismo. So, now, nga, gikan na po naka ka na introduce na ko og kanang musical theater, lahi na ko kinantahan.
3: No,
4: yeah, tan murag mas damang-dama mo na kan mga araw gabi ni Regine, murag lahi na. It's not just like araw gabi, but it's you and me together against the world.
3: Araw gabi.
4: Weird na siya, ganun na siya depth ang imuhang pag-sing actually. So, muna siya ang nakalahi kong musical theater gig.
3: And how about for Maverick? Because it's your first time,
2: right? Yes, nirisanjo mo siya.
4: Wait,
2: I would
4: say,
3: polite kayo si Maverick.
4: Karoon pa ko nakahibaw ng first time niya o musical
3: theater. It doesn't like...
4: It doesn't show. During rehearsals.
3: Very professional and dedicated for sure.
6: Nasa kadawag mo ito. Kadawag mo ito.
3: Why pa we ha? Why pa we ay ha?
4: Walay bias-bias ha?
3: Joer ha?
4: Chikash later.
2: Charlotte!
3: How about you?
6: Ang akong nabantayan no if I'm performing as like a mga singing contest and also performing as a theater actor. If you're performing as like kanang sa singing contest or like on stage lang ba, like you're performing as yourself, pero pag kuan gani as theater actor gani, you're performing as the character.
3: Yeah. You're being that character.
6: As the, yeah.
4: Somebody else.
3: You let go of yourself and not being what myself. Ako ni si kuan ni.
6: Yeah.
3: Wow.
2: And I think mo yun na siya ang the life of theater. You know? That really makes it different. Kay really, you're not there as John Echevarria, you're there as the character.
3: Yes.
2: Exactly. So kung ang character niya ang ana,
3: diba?
2: Inhibit jud nimo imong self, diba?
3: And truth be told, dili tanan na ay imong ana ang skill to let go of themselves and embrace the character they are on.
2: Yes, like
3: diba?
2: even kanang,
3: artist,
2: ang ingon ni Jor like kanang mag-OA, dili man ibig kay OA yun. In theater, you need to be OA,
3: yes,
2: di ba? And then aside from that, na may mga artista nga dili kaya mag-theater.
3: Yes!
2: Because di nila kayang ma-OA, di ba? Like, for example, Julianne Sanders is a very good actress, pero di niya kaya mag-theater. 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
6: Pwede ka.
4: Ay, oh my God.
2: Horror.
5: Ima-manage ko to.
6: Natural. 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
3: Ay, may ako pang romantic movie.
2: Dili
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2: Anyway, so for since first money mo, I don't know, na naman kay theater before. What is the gumakaing ka hardest role nga imong na play so far, no? So bali na punta, let's start with Mavi tapos padulong ninja. Na ba kay pinaka mo na ba niyang pinakalisod nga character nga imong i-play so far sa theater and musical theater or naa pa before?
3: Napaisip siya doon.
6: Listen lagi.
2: Hardest role in terms of maybe practicing the lines or delivering the character.
6: I feel like ako ang hardest character na play kay katong nag kuan like katong theater play na mo straight play sa kanang UC.
2: Mm. What was your character then?
6: I forgot the name of the character, okay. Pero ang akong character ato kay at first he was charming and all that, but like you know, heartthrob kuno kay. Pero at the end of the play kay dito magawas ang twist na siya de ang killer.
2: Listen na no.
6: Yeah.
2: You to switch from
6: this is like you need to like kanang layer gyud kung unsa like igawas nimo ana unsa imong dapat nga ipakita na mood or like feeling na para makuan sa tao
3: ba ko.
2: Okay, about si kuan si
4: Joey sad kay katong play na mo ni Jan katong gumang giatay. 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But if I am not playing as the lead role, I transform as an addict.
2: Okay,
4: the director specifically instructed us. 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Ganan siya nga kanturan si transgender woman, which is my character named Charing. 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So,
2: ensemble.
4: I have to switch everything. 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So, upaw ko and then mag-red eyeliner ko para adik kaya and then mag-butan ko ug tattoo.
2: Oo, kanang ma-remove ra.
4: Ma-remove ra nga tattoo just to switch. Yeah, that happens like in one day kay ko ako ang gila so sa matinee lucky kay ko gila taod ko bra taod ko sa mga hip hop and all pa whole fantasy
2: pero sa adik nga kay ana said imong voice or ilay pa imong voice sige
3: sample lang
6: ayo bye
3: ayo bye
2: Oy, pero that's the skill. It shows you this. It shows that you have the skill, di ba? Bisan unsa pa kakuan.
3: Ng corona, oh. Ay, sa dawata.
4: But it really takes hard work and training and practice. Kaya nothing happens like in one switch. Di siya on and off na switch. Di siya happens at the flick of a finger. No. You have to work on it. You have to rehearse it. And kung naamo sa rehearsal, you have to do it. That's the best time to commit mistakes.
2: Bitaw, no? I remember sa dili man po sa rehearsal ganyan sa theater, dili pwede ka na bitaw. Rehearsal sa sayaw nga. Ay, di sana ko ihataw.
3: Martin.
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2: 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Oh, diba?
4: Ang feelings na na siya. Oh. 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
2: Oh my gosh. How about si Jan? What's yung pinakalisod so far nga role?
5: I would have to say ko an si gugmang yatay jud yatay katong si Undo. Super different kaayo si Undo sa akong character. Like, si Undo is this rockista, very solid nga laki nga nang maganaan na gyud ba. And then way back 2016 I was still very shy, very new to the theater world, and I have so many walls pa daghan ba kay kung kanang mga inhibitions ba which challenge me gid atong time kay dili pa gyud ako ma break tong mga wall. That's why workshops work.
2: Workshops work
5: different kinds of workshop work gyud kay kana maka slowly na siyag break sa mga wall jud nimo. And then thankfully na ko ano naka help ra sad gyud ang katong mga directors before, and then na come to life ra gyud si atong core character na ko nga si Undo.
2: So ano gyud na, that's the beauty of theater. Even kana mga hypothetical characters pwedeng mag-give life, no? Theater actors nato. And speaking of which, mga ka vibes hook up the musical Happy the Good happening this Saturday. Tell us about your roles. Hinabi na to si Shim, no? And then we also had Paul Pablo and si Grant. So how about yun sa roles ninyo? And unsa mong staging time sa matinay ba mo sa gala? Go Jan.
5: Hi guys. So I'll be playing the role of I Am Anonymous or Manny. Mao ni ang love interest ni Tim. Played by
4: Shim.
5: Shim. Which is my kanang stage partner po. Kami ang matinee. So my character is this very very dark, very mysterious guy nga murag nawad-an nagpaglaom na gyud sa kuan kay very closeted siya. 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First in Cebu quality
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2: 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Ikaw ba maghapon si Charing?
4: Or ang addict? Pwede si Charing or addict ba ko role?
3: A mix of both.
4: Si Chadi. But actually, very, very close to Charing ni siya nga character. Because I am again playing as a transgender woman. Pulahik ay ko sa picture, no? Mga ka-vibes. 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
3: Pero hugis bigas ang kanyang mukha.
4: Ay, hala. Thank you naman. Kanang thanks to the jeans. Prayers sa ginisya and water. So yeah, I still play a transgender role which is named La Femme. So French word for the woman.
2: The woman, La Femme. Yes.
4: So I am, since kilig mo siya mo hook up, so I was one of those nga naka-hook up ni Manny.
3: Oh my God!
4: Sa dating app. So dira ni come in akong character. But basically, ang ako ra yung character and then purpose yung ginako sa play. It's just one very short part of the play, but I would say murag bit-bit na ko ang LGBT community. It's really so hard to carry them, and I'm not sure, and I'm really praying magampanan ginako ang role, no?
2: Considering nga daghan biya mo tan-aw, no?
4: As in, murag karun pod, murag minority po ang transgender woman. Mm-hmm. So mo po nang kinanggi siya ma-lift up. So that's where my character comes in.
2: Okay.
4: Because she is a fierce, strong, empowered woman on the play. And if you wanna know more about it, don't miss out. June 13 at SM Seaside Sky Hall, 4:30 PM. Day mini jam.
5: 4:30 PM.
2: Alright. Yeah, si ma'am.
4: True.
6: Yes, I'll be playing The Witching Hour. Ko ano siya kanang character ng mawa.
5: Now you see, now you don't.
6: Exactly.
3: Parang gula.
6: Yeah. Exactly. Murag mo ano siya mawa siya galit pero on the parang later part of the play you'll know the story of him and na kanang murag naglong day siya o kanang
3: ghoster ka.
4: Yes, amen, alleluia.
3: Wait, boy. No!
4: You said it, Ate Bae! You said it!
2: So, yung nga ba
6: character si Peruchi?
3: Ay, ikaw na! Ikaw
2: na! Ano ba naman ang character?
3: Oh, character lang ha! Dili si Maverick ha!
2: So, yan. Very exciting, mga ka-vibes. Once again, karoon na na yung June 13. Yes! Kasi ganito yung ba ninyong kauban? Si Shim, si Paul Pablo, si Grant. Kinsa pa yung other members of the cast? Alem is also yan.
4: Is my alternate, by the way.
2: Ah, okay. Alright.
4: She will be playing sa 8 p.m. Together with Paul Pablo and Grant.
2: So, atangin ninyo na. Daghan kaayo, local talent, Cebuano.
3: Yes.
2: Usually, yes. Central Visayas, tanan, or Cebu ba tanan, no? Or yes, Cebu tanan yun. And once again, the first ever spicy musical, no? In relation to
4: one celebration.
3: Huwag akong spicy, makahinomdom ko ni Sprocket. 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Usa gid ani nga music ato tanaw ni katawa.
2: Sige, pagkaibaw niya siya. 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
3: Wait, R16. Kaya nag-message ko sa lang page.
2: Yes, but for the first time, this is the first time this happening here in Cebu. Yes. So mauna, syempre directed by the Judy Itamundo. So before nato buhian ang ato mga guests karong buntag ha. No, nasa tay very quick nga fast talk, okay? Ay mo kabalaka.
3: Walay spicy.
2: Walay spicy man.
4: Oy, paningot ako ilok at ibe.
3: Original chicken di ay.
2: Okay. Jan and then si Joey and then si Mav. Okay. Stage play or movie?
5: Stage play.
2: Stage play. Sing or dance?
5: Sing.
4: Why not both?
2: Both. Ah. Okay.
6: What? Charlie. Sing.
3: Sing.
2: Okay. Leading role or kontrabida?
6: Oh.
5: Leading role.
4: Ah, kontrabida na lang. Para mo lift sa leading role.
2: Oh. Okay.
3: Ikaw.
6: Kontrabida.
2: Kontrabida? Ano siyang kontrabida?
4: In real life, man, sa John.
3: Charlie.
6: Oh, God.
2: In terms of dialogue, do you want it to be scripted or ad-lib?
5: Scripted.
4: Hala, as an OC, yung DJ, scripted.
2: Yeah. Scripted.
4: Mabuang dyan ko anang mga...
3: Free ko anang.
4: PMD.
3: Free speech ko anang parang
6: sa... Same with me, scripted.
2: Scripted. Okay. Love or stage career?
5: Oh my God. Love.
2: Love.
4: Ako sad love.
6: Love for the stage career.
3: Oh, no!
4: Why not?
3: Naipasok po
4: mga. Pwede din naman.
3: Alright. Club.
2: Mang scene zone or mang friend zone?
3: Mang ghost.
5: Mang scene zone.
6: Mang ghost.
4: Mang friend zone. Sige, go. Para malahi.
3: Sige,
4: mang ghost. Mayos ka talaga.
6: Mang
5: kwan. Mang inasal.
2: Hoy, ano ba?
6: Mang friends eh.
2: Mang friends. Okay. Pinakakulit nga cast.
5: My kulit? God, si Juan, si Paul Pablo.
2: Paul Pablo.
4: Ako si Yuvik, of course, my mima.
6: Ako si Paul.
3: Paul Pablo.
2: Paul. Pinakapaboritong eksena.
5: What if?
2: What if?
4: Of course, mulay pa ba ko? Akong scene!
6: reappear.
2: Describe your life in one word.
5: Colorful.
3: Wow.
4: Uy, kanang unique.
3: Wow.
4: Pwede din naman.
3: Na-pressure si Magmi.
4: Ghost.
6: Messy.
2: Okay, last question. If we are going to recast Hook Up the Musical, okay? What role would you want to play?
4: Yeah,
2: and why? Okay,
4: lang.
2: Sige, dyan.
5: I'd love to play si Altar Boy. Oh, yeah,

0: Joer and Maverick Salama. For joining us this morning.
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0: Once again, mga ka-vibes, hook up the musical this Saturday. Where can we get tickets? 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
3: Media
0: go ahead.
3: Accounts, please.
4: Yes, guys, mga ka-vibes, follow me on Instagram, that's at Jay Echavarria, and you can search me on Spotify, John Echavarria.
0: Yeah.
2: Yes, as for me, at Instagram, at Joer Galior, and Facebook, at Joer Galior.
0: Yes, my friend.
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